0: an old alarm bar. 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

0: 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Off from Bermuda to an island resort, we rented.
1: I need you cool. Are you cool?

0: La senti nell'aria l'adrenalina e la scossa del rock? We can have a party in there. Stai ascoltando Radio Rock. Tutta un'altra storia.
1: Buy it, use it, break it, fix it, trash it, change it, melt, upgrade it, charge it, point it, zoom it, press it, snap it, work it, quick erase it, write it, cut it, paste it, save it, load it, check it, quick rewrite it, plug it, play it, burn it, rip it, drag it, drop it.

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0: Or maybe a bite.
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0: I could show you my favorite obsession. I've been making a man with blonde hair and a tan, and he's good for relieving my tension. I'm just a sweet